0: We want to ask you, will you undertake a mission? An important mission. You will have to leave the country and the family, maybe for years.
1: And it is dangerous.
0: You can't talk about it to anyone, not even your wife.
2: Now you should say something.
0: Do you have any questions?
2: No questions? Did we mention how dangerous it is?
0: Tomorrow morning. If you can't decide in one day, you can't decide.

0: We want to ask you, will you undertake a mission?
1: To report that mission, you will have to leave the country and the family, maybe for years.
2: It is dangerous.
1: You can't talk about it to anyone, not even your wife.
0: Now you should say something.
1: Do you have any questions?
2: No questions? Did we mention how dangerous it is?
1: Tomorrow morning. You can't decide in one day.

0: want to ask you, will you undertake a mission? An important mission. You will have to leave the country and your family, maybe for years.
1: It is dangerous.
0: You can't talk about it to anyone, not even your wife.
2: Now you should say something.
0: Do you have any questions?
2: No questions? Did we mention how dangerous it is?
0: Tomorrow morning. If you can't decide in one day, you can't decide.

a brand new day in Tokyoto. Headlining the news is the recent statement from Goji Rokaku on the graffiti gangs plaguing the city. Quote, "My Rokaku forces are on patrol in all major metropolitan areas to make sure these terrorists are behind bars where they belong."

as man embarked on so epic an adventure. That moment when man first sets foot on a body other than Earth will stand through the centuries as one supreme in human experience. As the astronauts go where

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0: We created a love machine. To make it live, the spectator has to work with it, guide it, receive it, give himself in the act of love. With this electronic rod, he will rub its mechanical vagina. The skill of the spectator will determine the machine's ability to reach a climax. My chauffeur is a bad lover. He didn't know how to satisfy it. But this woman, I know her techniques very well, will produce the electronic orgasm.
1: Frigid!

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We're using experimental sounds. Experimental sounds. Place where you can explore sounds.

0: You know, and I was sitting home on Monday, and all of a sudden, I was just thinking, balls.
1: Balls?
2: Two balls in one hand. Two balls in one hand. Two balls in one hand.

this actually is simply one level of a cosmic system of some sort, where birth and death are transitions from level to level. Things, intimations of immortality are vouchsafed by these plant hallucinogens. Why this should be, why it should be possible to get a look over the great divide, I have no idea.

this actually is simply one level of a cosmic system of some sort, where birth and death are transitions from level to level. Things, intimations of immortality are vouchsafed by these plant hallucinogens. Why this should be, why it should be possible to get a look over the great divide, I have no idea.

0: sucks. Capitalized. Знаете, Сарай, это самый важный кодекс на фонтен.
1: Hey, user would be the test here.
0: I'm sorry.
1: You saw a bin nai. Let spell strap of the life engine type. If you catch me, she's potent, you see, an omen. One that means death and grief have come to your house. Somebody will die here this weekend. Possibly more than one. Certainly no less.
2: Christine, am I to

0: Ecco.
1: Those blasted dreams of home. I don't want to go home. Not after what happened. I want my new life. There is a loose page slipped in here. Medical certificate showing Miss Darcy was bedbound for some time in the autumn of last year. Doctor listed it as medical code U. 023, whatever that means.
2: Ты библиотека!
1: Талиум талии, no shit.

Setenta pesquisa de research in the library to uncover further information. Key research topics will always be found on the research desk. The bookshelves can be used to gain supplementary information. Topics can be learned from other characters, evidence, and other research topics. Research desk.

0: Michael, now that the referendum's passed, do you think you're going to get invited to any gay weddings?
1: Huh?
0: You know, like any of your friends who are getting married?
1: Say that again, Kathleen. Now, I'm a bit on the confused and you're doing me a concern.
0: Right. Now that the marriage referendum has passed...
1: Yes.
0: Yeah, remember we voted. Do you think that you're going to get invited to any gay
1: Kathleen,
0: weddings?
1: There's no gays in Ireland.
0: What?
1: You're confused again. You got the misconceptions inside and that chip-like brain you have.
0: What do you mean?
1: There's no gays in Ireland.
0: Of course there
1: That's
0: is.
1: That's a thing the Americans do have.
0: Of course. There's gays everywhere.
1: They're not!
0: What about, like, Louis Walsh is gay?
1: He's not gay. He's a singing man.
0: But he's gay.
1: He's not. He's a singing man. Some people are singing men.
0: Brian Kennedy. He's gay.
1: He likes to do a jig. Is all he likes to do
0: he's
1: is a jig.
0: He's gay. He jigs with men.
1: He's flamboyant, Kathleen. He's not gay.
0: Okay, but Graham...
1: Maybe he was confused, but if he needs a nice woman, now he'll settle down and he'll have children.
0: I don't think so. Graham
1: like
0: Norton...
1: Like a church... Graham Norton is another flamboyant
0: he's
1: man.
0: He's definitely gay
1: he's
0: and everyone
1: gay.
0: Knows.
1: Kathleen, he's not gay. He's an entertaining man. An entertainer, Kathleen. That's what they do. They pretend to be a bit edgy.
0: But then why did we bother passing the referendum at all?
1: In case the rich foreign queers come over and we can take their money, Kathleen.
0: Is that it?
1: That's it.
0: Oh, thank you.
2: Again, there's dinner. 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

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Томас Блейк. The sixth Marquess of Tuna. Marquess of Tuna. Funny name, funny title, figures. She disappeared without a trace on the night of October 29th, 1828. She had a passion for music from an early age and was often called upon and to entertain her father's guests with piano at the recitals in the driving room. In the month leading to her disappearance, she developed a keen interest in Egyptology after her uncle, Lord Burton Blake, gifted her an ancient vase he recovered during an expedition in the vase disappeared on the same night as Lady Blake. After she vanished, her younger sister, Elizabeth, experienced episodes of melancholy and would roam the ground searching for a Wilhelmina, adamant that she never left Blake Manor. Если вроде не так пишется, может быть, не знаю. No, nobody was ever found. What have I found for you, dear people? And so her father thereabouts and fate remain unknown.

0: Не могу посмотреть.
1: Я могу.
0: Писатор newspaper. We used to stop fresh paint getting on the floor. This day to Tuesday, the 25th. The night everything went missing. Я за какое? 30-е, 29-е. There is new coat of paint on this door that there is lock. The latch is ill-fitted as if trying and failing to match the previous placement. This hinge is new. Чего? This door was recently replaced, I wonder why. А вот не круче было бы, если бы игрок сам третий выводы должен был бы делать, нет?

0: Well, a new guest. You made your way here without my help, then?
1: I did. You'll be the stable master, I take it.
0: Right, groundsman too. I trust your trip was a pleasant one.
1: I've had worse. The roads out here are more robust than back east. Pleased to meet you. What should I call you?
2: Что тридцать? Нет, не видел.
0: Ah, no, a conversationalist. I wasn't expecting that. If I'm spoken to as late as about that damn seance.

0: Hannah, sir. Dara Hannah. 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
1: It's Declan Ward. You're against the seance, then?
0: No, not really. I just worry about her getting hurt. Them, you, the guests, I mean. Anyway, Mr. Ward, what can I do for you?
2: Who's your

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Scarf is quite a fancy piece. Yeah. A gift from a young friend. I don't know, I've not seen him in years. Everyone's here to see the dead, but it's brought the living back to me.

0: Здравствуйте.
1: Yes, madam.
2: I seem to have misplaced my room key.
1: I see. Let us see what we can do about that for you. Now, where has that spare key gotten to?
0: Да, у меня есть. А я разве не анализировал? 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

0: Она так сказала, окей. 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
1: It's a letter. Crumpled, but readable. To Miss Evelyn Dean. We have never met, but I know who you are. Why does magic come so easily to you? Yet you struggle with reaching your full potential. I know you've been asking this for a long time, and I have the answers. There's a seance being held on October 31st at Blake Manor in Connemara. Believe me when I say it will change your life forever. There you can unlock your true potential. Your true destiny. Power is for the deserving, Evelyn. Do you deserve it? It isn't signed.
2: Mm-hmm.

0: Hey! 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
1: Я минуту на тебя смотрел.
0: If you were the porter with my telegram, sure. But no, just some guy getting too close.
1: Fuck off.
0: Who are you, any...
2: Sorry to alarm you, miss. I'm Declan Ward. I'm a late arrival.
0: Oh, the guy Quinn called out this morning. That must have felt good, yes?
1: I don't remember.
0: I am Inês Barbosa. This place is boring and cold, but the boat over from Brazil was worse, so I won't complain.
1: Okay.
2: I have to be off.
0: Oh, if you see that lazy porter, tell him I want my telegram.
1: Okay.

0: Welcome, all of you, to my home. I am Jonathan Blake, the Marquess of Dune, lord of this manor, and all the land that can be seen from it. I've been asked to speak with you about the house and its history, which dates back to 1652.
1: Ну, даже чтобы уйти, время нужно, поэтому придется слушать диаграммы.
0: My ancestor, Edward Blake, was granted this land in the winter of 1651. The following summer, work began on the in turn, became this manor. The building has been expanded many times over since then, and you would be hard-pressed to tell the original building and the additions apart. But the main compound is roughly expanded to 5 times its original size. This is not counting the basement, which was added in the late 1700s. Of course, the Great Famine was hard on much of Ireland. And we were no exception. Those were hard years on the land and our family. My father sold much of the estate and made some daring investments across Europe. They did not pay off. And so, when I was of age and title, I turned the manor into a hotel. What remains of the land is still farmed or forested, of course. You, sir, a question.
1: Смешно, если каждый раз становился меньше слушающим.
2: Thank you, Marquess. Not to turn things gruesome, but is it true what they say about the walled-up rooms?
0: Spending too much time digging around in our library, eh, Mr. Skerritt?
1: Не было.
0: Certainly, it is rumored that Percival Blake bricked away 2 young lovers for angering him. Set across from one another, so they could hear each other's final days.
3: And are we?
1: Shut up!
0: That said, no such chambers were found, nor records of work being done that matched the timing. It is true that a young couple did indeed vanish with no record, but that wasn't uncommon for that era. Over the years, some staff, and yes, even guests, have reported hearing sobs from a young woman in the east of the manor. But given the lack of evidence, these are likely flights of fancy. As such, we continue to display a portrait of Percival Blake. That said, I did have it moved from the main halls on the staff's request. Now it is in one of the towers. Though I can't recall which.
1: Sure.
3: Thank you, Marquess. Any more tragic deaths to share?
0: All death is tragic, Mrs. Darcy. I'm not sure this place has any more tragedy than any other family in this land.
3: Then why all the ghost stories? I don't think we all gathered here for no reason.
0: That's perhaps a better question for Miss Mantovani. No more questions? Okay. Let us conclude then. Thank you all for your time. I shall take my leave. But I hope you enjoy the rest of your stay here at Blake Manor.

0: Yes, my...
1: Можно уже другой эмбиент включить, а?
2: Hello, father. My name is Declan Ward.
3: Ward.
2: I've only just arrived. I just wanted to say hello.
0: Very good. You want my name? Of course. Father Lorcan Sinnott.
2: Good to meet you, father.
0: I am sure.
2: I'm surprised to see a Catholic priest at a seance.
0: Is that so? Worried for my eternal soul, are you? That I should attend something so blasphemous? Worry not, dear child. The Church keeps an eye on all such things. It is good for us to know what secrets these events uncover, what secrets these old houses hold.

please. You think this is the first time I have had scripture nailed to my door? And Leviticus 20:27? This is not even original. I think I know who did this. I will have to talk with her. But for now, I need a moment to sit.

0: Hey, Darcy. How you doing? Is your arm okay?
1: Why would you pick today of all days to do this? We've worked so hard to get here. I don't get it.

God Almighty, a spirit. Is that Miss Dean? She doesn't seem to be moving. I don't think she means to hurt me. I need a closer look.

0: Oh.
1: Well, what are you going to say to the manager?
0: Hardly likes me anyway. Can I help you, or whatever it is you want out here? I'm Doyle, by the way. The porter?
2: No.
0: We met, but he didn't bother to say hello.
2: I did?
0: Well, I'm not letting you have any, if that's what you're at.
2: No, really.
0: God knows. This stuff's hard enough to get already. Anything decent is. I'm less likely to be bothered when I'm on my break. Not completely safe, though, apparently. Well, for the likes of you. Other people seem to forget that anyone could be in here at all. When they take their arguments outside, forget they might be heard.
3: Have you heard anything interesting? Tell me what you heard, and I promise this encounter stays between us.
0: Fine, fine. Dean.
3: Evelyn Dean.
0: Her. Last Tuesday, work was quiet, so I slipped out here. I overheard her having a fight about something. Well, I don't know. Since we're good pals now, I'll tell you that I did try to get closer, but it was too risky.
2: Правда, я сам, оказывается, на другую кнопку помощи все пропускает. 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А? А!

0: And you are?
1: My name. 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
1: The same Carmela Mantovani who is hosting tomorrow evening seance. The guest of honor, if you will.
2: Do you have many ghosts in Italy?
0: The psychic? Is that who you know my name?
2: Так испанка или итальянка? Senor.
1: No, I overheard the stuff mentioned.
2: Я все не могу запомнить, где сигнора.
1: I am something of the detective. No? Another example. I think perhaps you are here for a different reason. Something not like the others.
2: Тоже не знаю, нравится мне или не нравится этот voice actor ее.
0: And why would you say that, madame?
2: Там и там, ну, они по-разному пишутся. 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Или O. Что я бы скорее сказал, что итальянка.
1: You do not recognize me or my name. I would wager good money that no others came this far west without some idea of those details. Come, allow me to read your cards. Perhaps we can discover your real reason for attending. Maybe you will find a little direction along the way.
0: After that display, how can I refuse?
1: Come closer.
2: What display?
1: A three-card spread, señor. One card for your past, one for your present, and one for your future. Let us begin. The three of swords. Swords cover the intellectual realm. And this one in particular deals with heartbreak. Love, perhaps, but also grief, sorrow. Perhaps even betrayal.
0: Surely your cards can tell you which.
1: They're pieces of paper, signor. They can't answer anything. They put you in front of questions that you may choose to ask yourself. Or not. If these cards are to mean anything, only you will know it. The Tower. Major Arcana. These cards deal with big, life-changing affairs. As you can see, lightning, fire, destruction, and chaos are the poor view of this card.
0: That sounds bad.
1: What is bad? This card would suggest that you are, or soon will be, in the middle of something significant and unavoidable. Ah, bad is not the right word, but neither is it good. Oh, the wind!
0: Does that mean anything?
1: Everything means something, signor. Normally, a card is upright or reversed.
2: What now? Shield this!
1: This card, the Wheel of Fortune, means good luck, prosperity. Reversed, it means, as you may suspect, bad luck and the misfortune. On its side, I believe it means. since both are possible. I think your future, perhaps all of our futures, are very much in your hands. I'll have you resolve your tower. This here and now, your own reason for attending. It seems likely to affect us all. You see? I was not wrong. There is more for you here than a mere sales.
0: Indeed. Though I am unsure what all this means.
1: It means, Signor, tread carefully, but act decisively. So much hangs in the balance. Ah, and now, perhaps a more traditional conversation, see?
2: Итальянка. Хотя, когда на испанском... 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

0: lots of mistakes and so on. I want to understand, is it right or not? Do you think it is not right position? How to say it? I do not know.
1: It's a great position, yeah. Radio, calling you.

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Who taught you to hate the shape of your nose?

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Nobody likes the records that you play, all right? It's just completely whack. Face it. 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Face it.

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Nobody likes the records that I play. Nobody

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Nobody likes the records that I play. Nobody.

0: Так, а где я хотел одну ДПМ-ку вырезанную? 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
1: Don't open the box.
2: I just want to see him. He keeps scratching. He doesn't like being in the box.
1: He's trying to get out. Can you hold it closed, please, and keep it closed?
2: He's scratching me. He's supposed to love me.
1: Close the box.
2: I can't. Mommy, he's getting out.
1: Just hand it to me. Hand it to me.
2: He's gonna jump out.
1: Give it to me. I can't see. Give it to me.
2: I think I got the wrong hamster. Ow! We're gonna die.
1: No, we're not gonna die, but I have to pull over.
2: Ow! Shit! Maybe this is.
1: Oh my god, it's out. It's out. Shit.
2: Oh my
1: shit.
2: Ow! Oh my god. It's out. Why aren't you putting that back in? Just put it back in. Oh my god, oh my god, oh my god, my god! Please! What if I don't want it? I don't want it. I don't want him anymore. He's bad.
0: What is that? We have to stop.
1: You're fine. You're fine. And I'm fine, okay? Nobody is hurt. Let's...
2: Take it with you! Take it with you!
1: I'll be right back.
2: Me. I hate my hamster!
0: Так, он мне на печи не запарит. Кино-то свежее.
2: What are you doing?
3: Hey, hey, hey! Oh, you're lucky there's no damage. We don't have to exchange information.
1: What? My kid is in that car. You hear her crying, huh? You scared her to death, you dick!
3: Hey, Mom, it was barely just a tap.
1: Don't fucking call me mommy. She thought we were gonna die. Don't fuck with me about my child's safety. Huh? Give me all your information.
3: What the fuck is that?
1: What?
3: That! That!

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Area across the street looks safe. I? What? Uncertain, that's tell.

0: It was sitting on that cement right there.
1: For about a year, Jean Mansell has cherished her cement Jesus statue, an heirloom from her late uncle.
0: There was footprints behind it and footprints in front of it.
1: But Thursday morning, Jean walked outside only to find that Jesus was gone.
0: My husband

0: You take your wieners for long walks without picking up their poopy in our yards. This has upset us dearly, so please clean up all the wiener poopy if you want to see Jesus unharmed.
1: It has to be a young person because they put these little lines next to the word Jesus. No adult's going to waste their time doing that. And referring to wiener poopy, my gosh.
0: Jean has four wiener dogs and admits there was a complaint last year about their leavings, but says she's cleaned up every pile since.
1: I take my dogs for a walk. I carry a plastic bag with me, and I pick up anything that they do.
0: Now, Jean just wants her statue back and says she won't press charges if Jesus isn't harmed.
1: And I thought, my gosh, something like that's going to be safe in your yard. It wasn't. It wasn't.
2: Че, это постанова или не постанова? It wasn't. Ну и мотивационное видео напоследок.
3: Don't think that carrot big because carrot big leaf because small leaf carrot big not leaf big size. Sometime, on way to successful, first of steps of all of the steps to being successful steps are hardest of all of the steps to successing. Steps. Just because every one person going in one directional way does not meaning you are going to the directional direction to which every person which is going in. Go in your own independent in which way you are going in. Sometime in life everything pencil and everything smoothly with pencil is going smoothly. But then, unexpected happening it is happening unexpectedly in life. The important thing to do is to make solution to problem so problem is solution problem solution problem. Share. The more you know or knowing what you are knowing and more your brain size and your head size big, the less you need to say to talk and argument with other peoples with smaller brain head shouting.

0: Так, все, ничего в выдаче нету у меня. Джонатан Блу о том, как Windows окирпичила его ноутбук. 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Очень. 5 минут.
1: I dug out the Razer laptop again to do the presentation on because I just wanted the game to run at a good frame rate. You know, and my other laptop is an Intel embedded GPU, and it's just not quite as good. And we haven't optimized the shaders yet, so, you know. All right, so, oh, also, oh my God, dude. So I was at a Starbucks, just prepping my talk, thinking about what I was gonna say and all this, and you know, my laptop started popping up an activate Windows thing, and I tried to activate Windows, and it was like, you are running Windows Pro N, and this key that is stored on this device is for some other fucking thing, right? And I'm like, dude, all I did was reinstall from the image on the drive, and I guess I picked the wrong thing, and now I can't activate Windows, right? So I went on the internet. Oh, it had a little link you could click about, like, here, click here to buy a...
0: Он там Sticky Keys активировал.
1: Link you could click about, like, here, click here to buy a license for Windows, and normally I would be...
0: А, да, ограниченно было доступно. 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Даже если бы обновил драйвера.
1: Just too angry and throw the laptop out the window at that point. But I was like, look, I have a presentation in like 5 hours. I'll just fucking pay a couple $100 for Windows. So I click on all the Microsoft thing. It takes me to some page, which takes me to another page and whatever. There's literally never any option to buy a license key. It just keeps sending me to like Q&As or whatever. And the links don't really work. Like I'm trying to pay them $200 or however much they're going to charge. And I can't even figure out how to do it, okay? So, or I guess it's in the Windows Store, actually, this is mostly happening, but it also goes out to the web sometimes. So then I give up on that. I'm like, fuck it. I just search on the internet, because I know lots of people sell low-price Windows keys. I searched on the internet, purchase Windows Pro N key, and the top hit was G2A.com, so I went to fucking G2A.com and bought a Windows key for $39, okay? And it actually worked. But in the process of doing all this Windows Store stuff, it had me log into my Microsoft account, and like, dude, what was I going to do? I need to get rid of the activate Windows so I can do my presentation. So I log into my Microsoft account and it tied it to Windows right there. Now, and then it rebooted, and then I could not use my laptop because it said you have to log into your Microsoft account over the network while I'm trying to fucking...
0: Нужно было пройти поддержку. Как будто там можно получить поддержку живым человеком.
1: Do this presentation in 4 hours, right? And I'm like, this laptop is now a brick. Oh, look, I could get on the Starbucks Wi-Fi, but you can't get on the Starbucks Wi-Fi because the Starbucks...
0: Так почему брик-то?
1: Not you. Now, and...
0: Okay, он купил ключ. Okay.
1: And it actually worked. But in the process of doing all this Windows Store stuff, it had me log into my Microsoft account, and like, dude, what was I gonna do? I need to get rid of the activate Windows so I can do my presentation. So I log into my Microsoft account and it tied it to Windows right there. Now, and then it rebooted, and then I could not use my laptop because it said you have to log into your Microsoft account over the network while I'm trying to fucking do this presentation in 4 hours, right? And I'm like, this laptop is now a brick. oh, look, I could get on the Starbucks Wi-Fi, but you can't get on the Starbucks Wi-Fi because the Starbucks Wi-Fi requires you to open a web browser to like activate it, right? And that option is grayed out in the Wi-Fi in Windows when you haven't logged in with your Microsoft account, because if they, God forbid, if they let you use a web browser, you might be able to use your computer, right? So my computer was completely fucking bricked. The only reason I could use it was because, you know, I had my phone with me and I knew how to frickin' Wi-Fi tunnel through my phone. But like a casual person would have been completely fucked. Also, I was in the mountains in Colorado. It was quite reasonable to expect I wouldn't have even had phone reception. Right? So, that made me angry and is a complete disaster, and I'm one step closer to just getting off Windows for good. It's completely fucking unacceptable that I paid $4,500 for a laptop. Not only does the laptop suck so bad I don't want to use it, but then Bill Gates won't even let me use it anyway. Fuck you, Bill. Where do you get up? I paid $4,500 for this fucking laptop. It's just so stupid. It is so stupid. It's astonishing. It is like somebody is trying to kill Microsoft Corporation as rapidly as possible from the inside, right? It's like they have a Manchurian candidate working against them.

Omega Tribe 1986 on the track. My rhymes are fat like the stacks of cash I'm making. YouTube revenue is bringing it home, the bacon. It ain't kosher though, cause I am a Super Saiyan. You know what I'm saying? I got that Midas touch, golden ratio, Super Nintendo retro busting nuts. On memes, gonna be mainstream. And if you're contrarian, you can suck dick.

0: Hello?
1: Hey, it's me, a future funk producer that—
0: How did you get this number?
1: It doesn't matter, but I know that you're clearly making fun of me without name dropping, and I don't like that. And I don't like that. And I don't like that. And I don't like that. This clown with glasses is passing off his trash as classic, but as a future funk producer, you could use some music classes, a sacred genre I'm placing inside a crystal casing, shattered by some edgy teens on Twitter trying to make it mainstream, cause I'm on cloud nine, rimmed with silver linings of uploads of looping anime clips and perfect timing and mixing of disco from the 80s. I'm future funking your lady, bass so thick and